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3: 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And it, by the way, I couldn't recommend more for artists. 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And so you feel the emotion that she wants you to. 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

0: Hey, what's up? Welcome back. That's right. The show has reunited, as we do pretty much every morning, by the way. It's Donna and Steve.
1: How about this?
2: Okay.
1: Fake news, in my opinion. Taylor Swift and Travis Kelce recently got married, and they had a raffle. You know, people could win some really great, fun prizes. And what I'm seeing here is that some people were weirded out by that.
0: What do you mean?
1: They thought it was bizarre that straight after the ceremony, they did a raffle and gave out expensive gifts for an hour. And this insider is claiming that everyone was weirded out. And they thought it was like demeaning, as if they were treating their guests like they were poor.
0: I don't think so. They give out swag at the Oscars. People love free stuff.
1: That's what I'm thinking. Like, they were giving away Chanel bags. They were giving out Cartier watches. They gave away a Chevelle.
0: Chevelle? What's that? Is that the Chevy Chevelle?
1: Yes, a 1970 Chevy Chevelle. Now, okay, they did say, despite these great gifts, the bigger celebrities did not partake in the activity. I think it sounds like a really fun, unique thing to do. And I'm sorry, everybody likes free stuff. Everybody. I don't care how rich you are. People like winning.
0: Yes. Raffles are so fun.
1: So fun.
0: Last three digits, 874.
1: Woo!
0: We're like 874.
1: Right?
0: Especially when you're raffling off a lot of things. That's very exciting.
1: I think so, too. Thank you for seeing things my way.
0: Donna,
1: goodbye.
0: You changed the way I view this planet, and I just really am in debt to you.
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1: So I've got a list of the five ugliest cars of all time. And the number one, Steve, is also my number one. When I first saw this, I was like, what is that? And it is the Tesla Cybertruck.
2: Oh.
1: That is one of the ugliest vehicles I have ever seen in my life.
2: It is very...
1: tank looking.
2: Yeah. It's like, if you have one and you dig it, great. That's cool.
1: I just don't want to look at it.
2: Yeah, I just don't want to ever see it.
1: The first time I saw one, I literally had never seen one before. And I was like...
2: crazy.
1: What is that? What is that thing? Like, I almost took a picture of it. I was blown away. I'm like, what is this tank thing?
2: Yeah, like almost a spaceshipy kind of a vibe.
1: Yeah, like how do they allow that design on the road? Okay. It just seems so pointy and, right? Like, you want your car to have smooth edges, not like points.
2: Well, you want it to have smooth edges.
1: Well, aren't there rules? Aren't there rules on what you can drive?
2: You sound like a Karen right now. You sound like a car Karen. Okay, it's not your thing, but you don't have to outlaw pointy angles on vehicles.
1: Well, listen, they outlaw other stupid things.
2: Like?
1: Like tinted windows.
2: Well, I think that has to do with the safety of being able to see inside of the vehicle for police officers when approaching a vehicle.
1: You know what this looks like?
2: What?
1: A novelty car.
2: A concept car.
1: Yes. All right, that's number one on the list of ugliest cars ever made. Number two is the Prius.
2: The Toyota Prius.
1: Yes.
2: Look at that. Okay, we've taken two polar opposites, the Cybertruck and the Prius.
1: The AMC Pacer. I remember these like in the 70s.
2: Oh, yeah.
1: Oh, my gosh. That looks dangerous with those windows. All right, I'm being a Karen again. I'm sorry. All right, I'm sorry. I have opinions. The family Truckster.
2: Oh, that's like a station wagon.
1: Yeah. The Chevy Lumina van, also lots of windows in the back.
2: This is one of the worst looking designs of a minivan ever.
1: Yeah, I don't want you to see everybody in there.
2: And it's sort of, and I like the Disney World tram, but it almost looks like it was meant to be a tram car and accidentally is on the road now.
1: Yeah. The Nissan Cube. Oh, yeah. Those are not attractive.
2: Yeah. I think they thought they'd be trendy and take off. You know which one I would put on there, which was not on there?
1: Okay.
2: Is the PT Cruiser.
1: I think we just named two cars that one of our coworkers had both of.
2: And we stand with this person.
1: We do. I don't want to talk about it anymore. It stresses me out.
0: 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Traffic.
3: You've got an accident southbound 75. It's just at the beginning of the Brent Spence Bridge where 50 merges on. So they've got the two left lanes blocked. So traffic is going to be backed up there on the 6th Street Viaduct as you're heading in. Plus, you've only got the right lane open. So traffic is backing up on 75. Traffic is brought to you by Metro. 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Visit go-metro.com for info. I'm Denise Johnson. That's your traffic.
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3: Well, this morning, those temps starting out again in the low 70s across the tri-state, but it's going to be another hot one today with sunshine and a high of 93 with those sunny skies. Tonight's going to be clear, still, and hot if you have something going on this evening. And then overnight, those temps are going to drop back into the low 70s. I'm Denise Johnson. That's your weather on Mix 94.9.
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0: Welcome to the show. Look at this. Steve is very excited because he got a new fancy KitchenAid mixer. And so I guess we're talking about it.
1: I did send you the picture. You said you were surprised that we kept ours out on the counter. Did you see the picture?
0: I did see the picture.
1: Thoughts?
0: It looks like a mixer on a counter.
1: Can you take a video of your counters today so I can give you my opinion?
0: I don't want your opinion.
1: But I want to give my opinion.
0: I know you do.
1: Please let me. And then I might be able to tell you, do you know that KitchenAid could sit out right there? And this could be over here, and maybe let's lose that. Because Donna, hear me when I say you are in such a great position to have a really well-curated countertop situation. Because you know what's not going to end up on your counters at the end of any given day?
0: A KitchenAid mixer.
1: 14 cups, 3 plates, 4 water bottles, like all of just the stuff of these pack animals.
0: Sure.
1: Yours could look like it's ready for the parade of homes. I can guarantee you already there are cups on the counter in plates and wrappers. And then when the cousins come over, then we have all sorts of things that are happening.
0: Are you just constantly cleaning up, picking up after your kids?
1: Yes! For 15 years!

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1: This hour is getting piggy with it. 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
1: Time for us to play a game that we play every day. It's called Whose Voice Is It Anyway? For today's clue, we go over to Producer Stormer.
2: For today's clue, for today's voice, you guys, I am looking for this actress who appeared in the movie Beavis and Butthead Do America. Steve, you can start the bidding today.
1: I can name that voice in 4 seconds.
2: Wow.
3: Beavis and Butthead do what?
2: America.
3: You said four? Did you say 4 seconds?
2: That's Vin. You're doing Vin.
3: You know what, Steve?
4: What?
3: Do you think
1: Vin Diesel will audition for Butthead? Yeah, that's good.
4: Hey, Beavis.
3: Watch
4: MTV.
3: Do you guys think this show is funny?
1: The one that we're doing or Beavis and Butthead?
3: Beavis and Butthead.
1: It has its moments, and that's the same thing I would say about this show.
3: It's fair.
2: Not many.
3: All right, name that voice.
1: Okay, Abba.
2: All right, Steve, you have 4 seconds to name this voice.
5: It's a, in a way, it's a very intimate experience of someone really being.
3: That's a fatty.
2: She stuttered a little bit at the beginning, so that's why I gave Steve a little grace.
1: Because it sounded like you just heard a female celebrity's voice and identified her as a fatty, Donnie. You need to be careful.
3: No, I meant that as a fat 4 seconds.
1: Well, you've got to say that.
3: I'm sorry. I was listeners. In the moment.
1: Dang it. Now that kind of confused me, Donna.
2: Ooh, good strategy, Donna.
3: Thank you.
1: All right. Lady voice. Look, I'm going to go out on a limb here. I don't think it's Jodie Foster. I'm going to say Jodie Foster. I don't care anymore.
2: All right. You are locking in Jodie Foster. Here is the voice one more time.
5: Wait, it's a very intimate experience of someone really being with.
2: Is that the voice of Jodie Foster? No, it is not. And that means, Donna, you are our winner today. What the hell was that?
3: I'm clapping for me.
2: You looked like a seal.
3: Thank you.
1: She's giving Beavis a little bit right now, too.
2: That was the most ridiculous thing I've ever seen you do.
3: I'm surprised by this, but I feel like that's to me more.
1: That's right. You're right.
5: I think a lot of prep work.
2: That's the lady from Landman that just kind of hangs out in the pool the whole time.
3: Well, she turns into a real BA.
2: Oh.
3: You know what I mean?
2: Oh.
1: I think so, man.
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6: We've got an accident right now, southbound on 75. It is just at the beginning of the Brent Spence Bridge as 50 merges on to the bridge. So you've got some slow traffic southbound on 75 from right around Lynn right now. They've got the two left lanes blocked there just at the bridge. So only the right lane, really the right shoulder, is where traffic is getting by. And then you're also slow on US 50 or the 6th Street Viaduct as you're heading eastbound onto the bridge. 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Enjoy getting to the game as much as being there with Metro. Visit go-metro.com for info. I'm Denise Johnson. That's your traffic.
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0: Pitbull and his fans set that Guinness World Record for the largest gathering of people in bald caps. This was during a show at Hyde Park on Friday in London. It doesn't matter. The official total was 22,141 people, including Pitbull, who also wore a bald cap, even though he's bald. He said, "It's a blessing and an honor to see all the baldies." 400 volunteers counted the bald cap wearers, and 42 drones captured video for other counters to use for the official tally. You looking at some of the...
1: Yeah, they just have a couple of pictures, though. Yeah, it's fine. It's, you know...
0: It's fine.
1: It's interesting with me, Donna. Sometimes I'm very whimsical, and I'm very easily amused. And every now and again, at times I don't expect it, I'm not.
0: Like this time?
1: And I'm not here. I don't know what it is. I don't know.
0: Well, part of it is, I feel like not everyone is wearing the bald cap in a way that makes them look bald. It just looks like people with hair wearing bald caps.
1: Yeah.
0: Does that have something to do with it?
1: I don't know. My whimsy is broken right now.
0: Okay.
1: What's going to get it back?
0: I'm not sure.
1: Donna.

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1: John Oliver made his soap opera debut on General Hospital in a special 3-episode guest arc. And he was playing Z, a director for the WSB, World Security Bureau, and even performed his own action stunts on the show. I watched a little bit of a clip.
2: Mm-hmm.
1: He did great.
2: Is that right?
1: He did really good. He was really just as believable as the other characters. He also got slapped.
2: Oh.
1: Here comes a clip. Ready?
3: Yep. Agent Jax was injured, but she will pull through.
4: Don't call her that.
3: But that's what she is.
4: I want my daughter back.
3: Then let me put this in language that you will understand. That ain't gonna happen.
1: And she slaps him. It's great.
2: Wonder what predicated this.
1: He just always wanted to be on a soap opera.
2: And you know what I appreciate? Him saying, I'm going to do something. I don't really care what anybody says. I want to do it. And if they're going to let me do it, I'm going to do it.
1: And he did it well. He really did.
2: Like, talented guy.
1: Yeah, he's fantastic.
2: If you could be in a soap opera, which soap would you go on? And tell me about your character.
1: Oh, man. I don't know. Probably Days of Our Lives.
2: Yes.
1: Because I have a very special place in my heart for that show. I did like Patch and Kayla.
2: Oh, yeah. Patch, literally.
1: Yeah.
2: Eye patch.
1: That's right. Who would you be?
2: I would like to think that I could be... You remember John and Marlena?
1: Of course.
2: And he always had his eyes... John Black. His eyes were always squinted, never fully open. And everything was always just...
1: Mysterious.
2: Yes. I don't think I remembered ordering lunch, Marlena. It's just always everything. I would like to think I could be someone like that. But I would probably be hired as more of the quirky store clerk.
1: Yeah.
2: I'm the shop owner. I know who I am.
1: Yeah, you know your place.
2: Yeah, that's fine.
1: It's fine. You would do really well.
2: As a shop owner. Shop owner. That's how I feel like I could be in a Hallmark Christmas movie. Is I'm not trying to be the leading man. Let me be guy number 4, who is just in a few scenes.
1: You could be the friend of a neighbor.
2: Coffee shop owner?
1: I mean, I think you could do better than that.
2: Oh, thanks, Donna.
1: You're welcome. Yeah, I think you could be, the buddy.
2: Yeah.
1: Of the couple next door.
2: Yeah.
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5: Well, now some good news. They have reopened all the lanes southbound 75 at the Brent Spence Bridge, and that is right at the end there of 50. So that is all completely clear, so that traffic should start moving. Now, right now, southbound 75, you're slow from right around Hopple, so all that slow traffic should start easing up. You've got some slow traffic as well if you're heading eastbound on 275 from right around US 50, heading across the Carroll Cropper Bridge this morning, and seeing a little bit of a slowdown northbound on 471 in that right lane as you're exiting off there onto Fort Washington Way. Traffic is brought to you by Metro. Enjoy getting to the game as much as being there with Metro. Visit go-metro.com for info. I'm Denise Johnson. That's your traffic.
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8: Well, this morning, those temps starting out again in the low 70s across the tri-state, but it's going to be another hot one today with sunshine and a high of 93 with those sunny skies. Tonight's going to be clear still and hot if you have something going on this evening. And then overnight, those temps are going to drop back into the low 70s. I'm Denise Johnson. 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

0: Today's They Study the Study is brought to you by a tribute to ABBA at Hard Rock Casino on Saturday, August 15th.
1: They've studied the studies.
2: Several scientific studies have shown.
1: And here with their findings are study buddies.
3: The perfect nerd couple.
1: Donna and Steve.
0: There's a study out about how the average person rates their hotness. I do want to start here, and then we're going to personally rank ourselves. I just want to say quickly, only 2% of people in this survey, an online poll, so it was informal, but still, only 2% said that they would rate themselves a 10.
4: Okay. All right.
0: I can't imagine being in that percentage.
4: Should we all say our number on the count of three?
0: Yes.
4: Let's get Leah in on this as well.
0: All right. Now, Leah, before we do this, one thing. Can we do a decimal point? Can we do halves?
4: No.
5: No. Solid round number on
4: solid
5: this.
4: Solid round number 1 through 10.
0: Okay. All right. Fine. Okay.
4: Ready?
0: I don't like that we're doing that. Okay. Fine.
4: I think this is going to be fun.
0: All right. Here we go.
4: 1, 2, 3, 8, 6, 7.
0: Six, 7, 8 represented here. There we go. A little bit of everything.
4: Wow.
0: Now, let me juxtapose our 6, 7, and 8.
4: Okay.
0: Donna saying 6, Steve saying 7, Leah saying 8, with what the people in this online poll said. That is producer Leah, by the way. 30% said 4 or 5. 47% said 6 or 7.
4: Okay.
0: Don't, Donna.
4: Take that, man.
0: 77% of people rated their own personal hotness somewhere between a 4 and a 7. May I color in the page of my 7 self-rating?
4: Yes, I wish you would.
0: I really like to say that I am a suburban 7 and a city 6. How I feel about myself at my local Target feels different than how I feel about myself, let's say, when I am in Soho, New York,
4: okay,
0: shooting something. That is a hot festival out there.
4: How do you think you would feel if you were in a very rural Walmart?
0: An 8.5, I feel like. How about you unpack your 6 a little
4: bit? Okay, so I think I'm a little better than average, which would be 5, but just above average. I think I am an average-looking person. I think it's like, yeah, she looks like a normal human.
0: She looks like, I've seen her type before.
4: She looks like a lady person.
0: Listener Phil sent in an email, said, Steve is a rural 9, Donna is a children of the corn 9.5.

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1: You know, earlier, you and I were talking about how John Oliver made his acting debut on General Hospital. That's great. That's exciting. You know, I was more of a Days of Our Lives fan.
2: I think I had a crush on Hope. Do you remember Hope from Days of Our Lives?
1: Of course. Kristen Alfonso, I think.
2: And then there was Billy and Bo, right? And Billy was played by Lisa Rinna. And I remember my mom explaining to me backstory there with Hope and Billy and Bo, because I believe there was a bit of a love triangle situation that was happening there. And so my mom was trying to contextually catch me up. I was 11 or 12.
1: Oh, yeah. I was watching Days of Our Lives when Hope was a toddler.
2: And then she went off the show for a while, right? And then came back, I think, in the mid-early 90s.
1: Yes.
2: I remember when my mom said that, you know, the guy, like, sands through the hourglass.
1: That's McDonald Carey.
2: I mean,
1: McDonald,
2: that's cool. Carey. Maybe we should watch more soap operas with our kids. I'll tell you what, Days of Our Lives, hold my beer for crazy, because in came Passions, a short-lived soap opera that came on after Days of Our Lives. And Donna, that show was crazy.
1: Really?
2: It was wild. I mean, any idea seemed approved in the writer's room. I got a crazy idea for a character. Hey, now they're going to say this. This is going to happen next. And soap opera writer's rooms are already, I think, loosey-goosey. Let me just give you a little snippet from Passions, if
1: okay,
2: I may.
1: Sure.
2: I said, what were the weirdest characters from Passions? How about this? You've got Tabitha. She is the town's resident. You'll relate to this 300-year-old witch.
1: I do remember this.
2: Do you remember this?
1: Yeah, kind of.
2: And she had Timmy the living doll, a pint-sized magical doll brought to life by Tabitha.
1: Yes, I do remember.
2: Despite being a wooden toy, Timmy had an actual heartbeat.
1: That is ridiculous.
2: Yeah, Tabitha was wild. It was almost like they saw what Days of Our Lives was doing with Marlena, and okay, people like witchcraft. They like the supernatural. Let's lean in that direction. We'll throw in a 300-year-old witch as a town resident. And she has a wooden pint-sized doll who comes to life.
1: That is crazy. The doll is just crazy.
2: Yeah.
1: Oh my God. Yeah. It's
2: you funny. Know what I think would be a nice Instagram account? What? Out of context scenes from Passions. That would be
1: funny.
2: I would follow that.
1: We
2: I should
1: just act it out. Yeah.
2: No.
1: I want to be a part of it.
2: Let's not. We don't want to act it out.
1: I do like to act.
2: Come on. Perform at senior centers then. Do something that gives back to the community. Please. Please.
0: 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Traffic.
3: You've got an accident southbound 75 right around the lateral. It's on the left shoulder. I don't see any delays from that. You do have some slow traffic from Galbraith down to Paddock. You also have a broken down vehicle southbound 71 at Taft on the left shoulder, and an accident eastbound 275 at 74 on the right shoulder. I don't see any slow traffic there. You do have slow traffic if you're heading eastbound 275 from US 50 heading across the Carroll Cropper Bridge this morning. Northbound 71, 75, you're hitting your brakes right around 275 on and off towards the river. Traffic is brought to you by Metro. Enjoy getting to the game as much as being there with Metro. Visit go-metro.com for info. I'm Denise Johnson. That's your traffic.
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3: Well, this morning, those temps starting out again in the low 70s across the tri-state, but it's going to be another hot one today with sunshine and a high of 93 with those sunny skies. Tonight's going to be clear, still, and hot if you have something going on this evening. And then overnight, those temps are going to drop back into the low 70s. I'm Denise Johnson. 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

0: Hey friends, what's up? It is Donna and Steve. 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So are we, right, Donna?
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3: Do you want to know the four ways to keep AI from ruining your brain?
2: Yeah.
3: Okay, I found this. It made me think of you because I think you use AI a little too much. That's just my personal opinion. But a writer for The Atlantic offered up some tricks. For example, number one, ask for hints, not answers. Okay, because you're going to suffer severe decline in motivation and ability.
2: That's a good tip. I like that.
3: Okay, so ask for background thinking or not specific stuff. Okay, start with a blank page. When you want its take on something, write up your own analysis and conclusions, then ask AI to challenge your thinking, not produce it. Rotate tasks every time you ask. Every time you do a task with AI, follow it with a task that doesn't involve AI to keep your creativity alive.
2: That's good.
3: And like that. Finally, make a sharp distinction between rote work and creative work. Let AI just do the quickie stuff. Thank you. Good night.

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1: Ask the question on Facebook. What company has the best customer service? We just want to brag about those companies who are doing a great job.
2: Okay, so Krista says Four Seasons Resorts, the best, no contest. Also, Ace Hardware.
1: Let's do the Ace jingle together. Look at me, eye contact.
2: Okay, ready?
1: And one, two, three, go. Ace is the place with the helpful hardware.
2: Store place. Yeah, I got it. Ready?
1: Do you really?
2: Yeah,
1: you're gonna do it solo this time.
2: No, I want to do it with you.
1: All right. Three, and go.
2: Ace is the place with the helpful hardware. Face.
1: Face again?
2: Did I say face the first time?
1: I think you said face maybe the first time.
2: Okay. What runway? Ace is the place for the helpful hardware. Mace?
1: Do
2: they sell mace?
1: They don't. Okay. I don't think they sell mace.
2: Okay.
1: Do you think Ace Hardware only sells things that rhyme with ace?
2: I thought that the jingle would sound best if the last word rhymed.
1: I think it's Ace is the place with the helpful hardware
2: staff.
1: Folks. Ace is the place with the helpful hardware folks.
2: Okay.
1: All right, finish it. Get in the zone.
2: AutoZone.
1: I was looking more for like AutoZone.
2: No, that's not how it goes.
1: Get in the zone. Wait. Get in the zone. AutoZone.
2: Let's do it together. I'll do it my way. You do it your way.
1: There you go. Get in the zone.
2: Together.
1: Okay. No, but I have a pause in mind. So you...
2: All right.
1: Do you understand what we're going to do?
2: Yes.
1: Are we understanding
2: each
1: other?
2: I didn't know there was a pause. Okay,
1: well, mine has a pause.
2: All right, I'm going to do yours with you.
1: No, I thought you said you were going to do yours and I was going to do mine.
2: Because it's kind of a harmony thing.
1: Okay, well, I'm going to do mine and mine's going to do a pause. Singing in the round, I think, is what you think this is going to do. Two, three, four. Get in the zone. You have to go, though.
2: No, we're doing it at the same time.
1: I thought yours was quicker the first time.
2: I wanted to do it at the same time.
1: But are you trying to
2: go well together?
1: Let's do it again. Here we go. Get in the zone. AutoZone. No, see, you just did mine.
2: No, you went AutoZone. And I went AutoZone. We're hearing it differently because of our ages.
1: Stay with us. When we come back, we'll do what we intended to do here.
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3: You've got your typical slowdown southbound 75 from right around Galbraith down to Paddock, north 75 from Mitchell on up to town, eastbound on 74. You've got some on and off slow traffic there from right around North Bend over to 75. North 71, 75, well, that's a lot different. You move about 15, 20 miles an hour between 275 and the river, and northbound 471, still slow from Grand into downtown. You have those delays if you're heading eastbound on 275 across the Carroll Cropper Bridge. Starting out right around 50, continuing into Kentucky. Traffic is brought to you by Metro. Enjoy getting to the game as much as being there with Metro. Visit go-metro.com for info. I'm Denise Johnson. That's your traffic.
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21: Well, this morning, those temps starting out again in the low 70s across the tri-state, but it's going to be another hot one today with sunshine and a high of 93 with those sunny skies. Tonight's going to be clear, still, and hot if you have something going on this evening. And then overnight, those temps are going to drop back into the low 70s. I'm Denise Johnson. That's your weather on Mix 94.9.
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0: we're going to try this again. We asked on Facebook, what company has the best customer service? Ashley says Scooters. Do you have a Scooters coffee?
1: Oh.
0: After Donna, after you give your order, they say, scoot on around. And it's super cute. What are you looking that way for? It's so cute. If you're there,
1: okay.
0: When they say, oh, hi, welcome to Scooters, blah, blah, blah. And then they say, all right, that'll be $6.12. Scoot on around.
1: Okay.
0: Lou and I, the first time, looked at each other and were like, scoot on around? That's fun.
1: Okay, Simpy.
0: Oh.
1: Scoot on around. Okay, I will.
0: See, you need more whimsy. That then scoot hits you nice.
1: Okay.
0: You're not whimsy.
1: I got one here. Hands down, best customer service is Trader Joe's. Last time I was there, I had a list for a friend and asked an employee, got every item for me, my own personal shopper.
0: Disney Cruise Line, says Patty.
1: Patty!
0: Patty! Multiple people say Chewy.
1: So good.
0: Gina said Chewy sent flowers and a card when my dog passed away.
1: You'll keep coming back. I'll tell you
0: absolutely.
1: That. When somebody acknowledges your loss like that, yeah. Okay.
0: Yes. Now, I think that when your dog passed away, I was in LA working. I call and send flowers. Accidentally, though, send the condolences flowers to my wife. Oh, he's traveling. He's away for a few weeks, and he sent me flowers.
1: And then she opens the card.
0: Open the card. Donna, I'm so sorry about Max's passing. Doesn't that still count as half flowers for my wife, though?
1: Nope.
0: And then good condolence flowers for you?
1: Absolutely not.
0: Did it actually, in a way, diminish the flowers that I sent to you?
1: A little bit.

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1: Donna and Steve approve this broadcast of Mix 94.9 to boost morale instantly.

0: Steve, you shop at Zara on occasion, right?
1: Yeah, it's been a little bit, but yes, I have shopped there several times when I'm trying to
0: be cool.
1: Hipper. Yes. And then I look around and I'm like, who are you fooling? They can see you reek of father of four.
0: But that's okay. I mean, this is what we call fast fashion, right?
1: Yes. Yes, it is.
0: Okay. So not like super high quality pieces, but fun stuff, right?
1: Slick stuff, neat stuff, cool stuff.
0: Hey, hold on a second.
2: I like that.
0: Anyway, so they have, this is my jam. They have these flowy wide leg pants and they are going viral because people are tripping over them and they are face planting and people are getting injured and they are posting their injuries. They come in several colors in case you're interested. $45.90. And there is a hashtag right now, Zara Trousers on TikTok. And it's just, like I said, filled with videos of women complaining about it and showing their battle wounds. But this has happened to me before. I've always liked like wide leg, flowy pants. Yes. Back in the 90s, I remember I had a pair of pants on. They were like these floral wide leg pants. And it was, I was walking up the steps to my apartment, same thing, face planted. I still have a scar and a bump on my leg from that incident. Yeah, they're because I tripped over them. So as you're walking, if they go over the top of your shoe, you're going to step on it. And then the next thing you know, the ambulance is coming.
1: Yeah, you got to be careful. Go to, maybe in hindsight, you should have taken those to a tailor just to bring them up just a smidge.
0: Yeah, maybe. You know what? I went on a walk the other day with some jeans that are wide leg, and I'm like, I'm just going to cuff these suckers till I get back.
1: There's no shame in cuffing, Donna.
0: Thank you, Steve.
1: People will think you're doing it stylistically, but only you know in your heart that this is for safety. And there's nothing embarrassing about that.
0: Thank you.

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0: Hey, what's up? It's Donna and Steve. Hi, Donna.
1: Hey, Steve.
0: You know what we would love for all of you to do? Make a splash this summer with Mix 94.9. You can do this through Labor Day. We are on the hunt for Cincinnati's coolest pools with the Mix 94.9 Pool of the Week. I really love this.
1: This is so cool. 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
0: Come on. 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
0: Speaking of shouting some pools out,
1: we want to shout out Brandon Heggie, Brandon's Paradise in Independence. Way to go.
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1: This hour's Getting Piggy With It code word is money. M-O-N-E-Y. Money. Jay-Z's final Yankee Stadium concert was delayed for hours.
2: No, thank you, sir.
1: Hours. You, like 3 hours. Due to hordes of fans who broke through security and then it forced the venue into lockdown.
2: Wow. I don't care how good the artist is.
1: I'm leaving.
2: He didn't take the stage until after midnight.
1: I know. I was like, good night, Irene, if that's your real name.
2: To which he said,
1: Anyway, so he apologized. He said, listen, we're just trying to keep you guys safe and we're going to have a good time tonight. I assume they did. Oh, man, I can't believe, like, riots didn't break out.
2: I heard there were some people, like, vomiting. Some people, I think maybe there might have been some heat. I don't know what was going on. But it was, I think it was getting rather dramatic in the line to get into Yankee Stadium. And then for those that were in there and just waiting around for a long time. Just sounds, these are the kind of things, guys.
1: Yeah.
2: That make me think, why not just turn that on at home?
1: Right.
2: Listen to them at home, right?
1: That's right.

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1: I watched the Little House reboot. I watched episode one last night. It's fine. Oh, it's boy. Good. The acting is good. It's beautiful. It's fine. I just miss the old one.
2: If you didn't think that you had the old Little House on the Prairie as a memory in your brain, and you just woke up today,
1: mm-hmm.
2: would you have?
1: Yeah,
2: without that comparison, I know that's impossible to do, but
1: I would like it. It reminds me of 1883 a little bit, and I think the acting is very well done. I think the storytelling is pretty good. It's not even telling the exact same story from the TV show. It's probably mimicking the books more. And so, like, this is taking place in Kansas, where they didn't get to Minnesota yet.
2: Mm.
1: Okay, so I was like all excited because I'm going to Walnut Grove this week to see, you know, where Laura Ingalls kind of lived. But it's good.
2: Huh.
1: I'll leave it at that. I'll watch it.
2: You said it's like 1883, the Taylor Sheridan show. Is this like the Kids Bop version of 1883?
1: Yes.
2: And that, like, we're taking out
1: all the
2: swears?
1: Disgusting misogyny and all that. Yeah. I think you might like it.
2: Let me say this, though.
1: Okay.
2: I walked in the other night. I thought we were doing it as a family show. My wife, because she mentioned to the family, hey, I think you guys would like this. Yeah. Turns out that was not what she was communicating. She was watching it on her own in the bedroom.
1: Oh.
2: I walk in. Did I say this correctly? Spoiler. I walk in. She's watching episode one. Were there like rabid dogs or
1: night
2: beasts that were chasing a woman?
1: Yeah, because they're on the prairie, Steve.
2: They look like demonic, kind
1: of. Yeah, they were wolves. They were CGI.
2: Okay.
1: They were wolves. They were after somebody. But Ma showed up with the rifle, so don't worry about it.
2: Wow. Okay, yeah. That's how that ended.
1: Yeah, you should watch it with Lou. I think you guys would like it.
2: She's too far down the path now.
1: Well, it's only 8 episodes.
2: She's probably on episode 4.
1: Okay.
2: I can jump in midstream.
1: Oh, okay.
2: Stream, right?
1: Yeah.
2: Little House on the Prairie talk.
1: You got it, buddy.
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4: 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Hank the piggy bank has $1,000 burning a hole in his pocket. Anybody else smell bacon?
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13: Well, this morning, those temps starting out again in the low 70s across the tri-state, but it's going to be another hot one today with sunshine and a high of 93 with those sunny skies. Tonight, it's going to be clear, still, and hot if you have something going on this evening, and then overnight, those temps are going to drop back into the low 70s. I'm Denise Johnson. 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
1: Hey, Krista.
0: OMG. I was going back through my sent emails to see if it sparked any more Donna and Steve show memories. But instead, for our new listener to catch her up to speed, I just discovered that I have a Donna and Steve show problem, or a habit, at the very least. Since 2022, I've sent 223 emails to your show's email address. Then she said, well, 224.
2: Yeah, that's how much?
0: That's from Farmington, Krista. Holy smokes. Melissa Scharfbillig, our listener with far and away the worst last name.
2: Oh my God.
0: Respectfully, a shout out to all the Scharfbilligs out there. I love it. I'd like to buy a vowel. This one isn't something that is necessarily brought up, but one of the funniest moments that I remember was you guys discussing that guy, Hamish
2: Bowles.
0: Or as Hannah, or as Donna said, Hamish Bowles.
2: And then Rocco's.
0: Rocco's response killed me. Sounds like something you get after Easter. Oh, geez. Then there was the avocado purse. Sauvage being one letter away from sausage. Treat yourself a round of sausage. That's one of the best Wheel of Fortune fails of all time. Steve's shrimp cleanse. I'll keep thinking. May send a follow-up email. This is fun. Thinking back on years of laughter. Love you both. Melissa Scharfbillig. Thanks, Sharfy.
2: Thanks. You're now known as Sharfy.
0: You need to.
2: Sharfalupagus.
0: Sharfalupagus.
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1: 1 in 4 people, according to a study, think that they could score a goal in the World Cup.
2: Okay. In the World Cup?
1: In the World Cup.
2: Okay.
1: There was a new survey that was done. It said 28% of people said that they believe they could score against a professional goalkeeper, specifically by, and this would be your best chance, converting a penalty kick. Now, a penalty kick, Donna, is when it's just you, the ball striker, versus the goalie.
2: Got it.
1: You set the ball up at a certain spot, and from there, it's just 1v1. Who can outsmart the other?
2: Okay.
1: That would be your only shot of doing it. And frankly, if you put me in front of a goalkeeper for the World Cup, I would stand there and think, if you give me 10 kicks, maybe one or two goes in? Maybe? Right? If you just deke them one way and you go the other way?
2: Yeah.
1: Maybe? What do you think? You think you could?
2: No.
1: 1 out of 10. Do you think if you had 10 kicks?
2: Just 10 one. Just kicks, the goalie and me.
1: You and the goalie. You get to know each other. Form a friendship, a bond.
2: Sure.
1: It's still competitive.
2: We'll go for pizza later. Okay.
1: Yes.
2: Is the other person a professional and I'm in?
1: That's correct.
2: Yeah. I don't think I'd get any.
1: Yeah. Maybe.
2: It'd be hard.
1: It would be very hard. But I love the bravado. This is people, right? This is people when they watch something. How'd he miss that kick? Oh, come on.
2: I could do that with my eyes closed.
1: Yes.
2: Okay, dude.
1: Hey, can you, before we go though, can you do your goal celebration call like you were a broadcaster for the World Cup? Here we go.
2: No, I'm not going to.
1: Please, Donna.
2: I'm not. I don't want to.
1: There are young women who look up to you. They see you do hard things and then they believe in themselves. But when you don't, they start to spiral. And it leads to drug addiction.
2: Oh, stop!
1: Well, I could.
2: No! All right, score! All right. Portugal! Okay? That's all I got.
1: That was good, Donna.
2: Thank you. I want you to call me Portugal the Wool Man.
1: Go! That's what I was hoping for.
2: Hey, we're out of here.
1: Bye.
2: Bye. Adios.
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0: Your next shot at winning $1,000 is on the way here just after 11. 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I'm skipping ahead. Coming up at 11 here, a few more minutes away from another chance at that cash. 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
7: 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Prizes must be picked up within 10 business days of winning, and you're only eligible to win once per day. 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

0: Warner and Lynyrd Skynyrd. They're coming to Riverbend August 8th, a little under a month away from that show. 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

creative parenting hack you've used on your kids, and it actually worked. Big conversation going on online, some viral TikTokers talking about unhinged parenting hacks that they swear by. One said use harmless imaginary consequences, like saying store mannequins are kids who didn't follow the rules. And you're trying to discourage bad behavior. Yeah. You're trying to see how that works for you. If the kids straighten up, they don't want to get turned into whatever it is the material mannequins are made out of. On Mix 94.9.

0: game. Leonard Skinner tickets up for grabs this afternoon on your Throwback Lunchbox. That's on the way here at 12. Also, another chance for you to win $1,000. The Getting Piggy With It contest continuing on. 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

94.9, your throwback lunchbox, coming to you with a new relationship term. Now, you've heard of polyamorous. Have you heard of tollyamorous with a T? Now, polyamorous is when you know and you've agreed to have like an open relationship and for you and your partner to have multiple partners. Well, tollyamorous is basically tolerate and polyamory mixed together, and it just means when one or both partners tolerate the other's outside romantic or sexual contact with others. You just tolerate it? Polyamorous? Okay. That's something you'd be open to, you think? I've honestly never heard of this before. It also sounds kind of like cheating. We're just staying together for the kids or something.

such a great concert season right here in the tri-state with TLC. They're going to be here next month at Riverbend with Salt and Pepper and In Vogue on the It's Iconic tour. Also, Foreigner and Lynyrd Skynyrd going to be at Riverbend next month as well. 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It's free. 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You rack up points. You rack up taps. You rack up code words with Getting Piggy With It. All of our contests all happen there. That is our central place for contests. So go ahead and download that if you haven't already. We got the chance this hour to win those Foreigner tickets and Lynyrd Skynyrd with Mix.

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3: 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Prizes must be picked up within 10 business days of winning, and you're only eligible to win once per day. 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Prizes are not transferable and cannot be substituted. In the event of a dispute, The decision of the management at Mix 94.9 is final. By participating in one of our contests, you are granting permission to use your likeness, voice, and name for promotional purposes. 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

0: So we all know Jennifer Lopez does pretty much whatever she wants. She went to Wimbledon and her outfit was raising eyebrows, and not the actual clothes itself. It was more just the hat. She was wearing this huge floppy Ralph Lauren hat. And she was being messed with the entire time by Tom Hiddleston. It looks like they were together or they were seated next to each other. But the royal box is the whole reason where she was seated. That is, they have a very strict dress code for its guests. Women are asked to not wear large or wide-brimmed hats. And that's exactly they want everybody to be able to see. And that's exactly what Jennifer Lopez did. But when the sun went down later on in the day, she did remove the hat. But the hat was like 18 inches wide. Yeah. So you can't do that. So yeah, Jennifer Lopez beaten to the rhythm of her own drama. 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

0: Mix 94.9. Thanks so much for having us on this afternoon. We appreciate you. Hopefully your Wednesday is going well. My name is Freddie Mac, and we're giving you as many chances as possible to win $1,000 with code words for getting piggy with it every hour through 6 o'clock. So this hour's code word is first, F-I-R-S-T. 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You type that in first, F-I-R-S-T. And coming up at two, just a few minutes away, got another shot at that $1,000 with another code word. Don't go anywhere.
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2: 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Huh, it's almost meditative once you're used to it.
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July, National Grilling Month. 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
1: A big hello to everybody over at the Restore in Loveland. Blake, thanks so much for listening. We appreciate you and all the good work that you're doing for Habitat for Humanity. We asked the question, who's the coworker you couldn't survive without? Blake said Amanda. So what up, Amanda? If you want to be our Workplace of the Week, just go to 949cincinnati.com. We'd love to say hi to you, shout out your coworkers, play a couple of your favorite songs. And we have your requested Benson Boone coming up after the break. First, though, a look at traffic.
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3: We do have an accident eastbound on 74. It is just at northbound 275. Now, traffic has backed up to 128. They've got the left lane blocked there, so that's causing the delays. Then you've got a broken down vehicle eastbound on Ronald Reagan blocking the right lane. That's right around Galbraith. Some slow traffic south 75 through the Lachlan split. And then as you're approaching the Brent Spence, north 75 from Mitchell to town, north 71, 75, you're on and off your brakes between Kentucky 18 and the river. And then you have Willow Pond Boulevard. It is closed due to a gas leak between U.S. 22 and State Route 48. 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I'm Denise Johnson. That's your traffic.
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0: So on Mix 94.9's Make Me Smile, we are always looking for good stuff going on in the world. And I would never, ever put audio of somebody being mean to a service industry employee on the radio, let alone in Make Me Smile. That is, unless the quote-unquote employee is AI. Wendy's testing out a new AI ordering system. I don't like this at all. I just want a little human touch when I'm going to grab a JBC. Take a listen to what this guy did.
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0: Okay, wait. 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
1: Welcome to Wendy's. 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
5: Well, we do have an accident eastbound on 74. It is just at northbound 275. Now, traffic has backed up to 128. They've got the left lane blocked there, so that's causing the delays. Then you've got a broken down vehicle eastbound on Ronald Reagan blocking the right lane. That's right around Galbraith. Some slow traffic south 75 through the Lachlan split. And then as you're approaching the Brent Spence, north 75 from Mitchell to town, north 71, 75, you're on and off your brakes between Kentucky 18 and the river. And then you have Willow Pond Boulevard. It is closed due to a gas leak between U.S. 22 and State Route 48. 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I'm Denise Johnson. That's your traffic.
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It's our nonstop mega mix. I hope you've entered this hour's Getting Piggy with a code word. It's BEAT, B-E-A-T. 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

The ridiculously hot weather continues. 92 on Mix 94.9. Down to 71 tonight. Tomorrow, Fox 19 now says sun clouds in 93. We're going to have around 90 degree weather through at least Tuesday of next week.

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0: So my kid can come up with a compelling argument for pretty much anything that he wants to do. It's Mix 94.9 and Make Me Smile. I'm Jay Cruz. And like, you know, he'll convince me, oh, I should have two ice cream scoops instead of one, or I should have four cookies instead of zero. This girl, her reason, well, she's two.
1: Stop it. Be easy with me.
2: Be easy with you? 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
1: Because I'm two.
2: But that doesn't mean you could just turn that on.
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2: No, just don't get it wet, okay? 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
0: She's got the garden hose.
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2: I said no.
1: It's okay. 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
5: You've got an accident in Kentucky, northbound 7175. It's right around Kyle's. Traffic is backed up to just around Buttermilk. Actually, have slower traffic all the way back to right around Kentucky 18. You also have an accident on Burlington Pike heading eastbound right around Zigzag. Slow traffic south 75 through the Lachlan split. Then again, from Ezra Charles into Kentucky, north 75 from Mitchell up to town. Starting to see that slow down there. A little heavier northbound on 71 between the lateral and Ronald Reagan. South 71 just from around Redding into downtown. If you're heading westbound 275 in the upper part of Loop, slow right around Winton, and eastbound 275 from 75 on over to 42. 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I'm Denise Johnson. That's your traffic.
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Getting Piggy with It continues thanks to Superior Credit Union. 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

Thanks for listening to Mix 94.9. I'm Jay Cruz. Did you watch the All-Star game last night? American League won 4-0, by the way. But tonight, right in our own backyard down in Florence, it's the Y'all-Star game. So the Florence Y'alls play in the Frontier League. They've got their All-Star game tonight. And a tip of the hat, a high five to the marketing folks who came up with that incredible name, the Y'all-Star game. Really good.

0: This new brand of yoga is incredible. And I've never even really done yoga before, but I think I'd give it a go. It's Mix 94.9. I'm J.A. Cruz in Sacramento, California at the YMCA. They have gone viral because they are offering kitten yoga. You do yoga, but then there are just kittens roaming around the room while you're doing yoga, which I imagine is incredible. But isn't the point of yoga to be like focused and centered and relaxed? Not, oh my gosh, I need to play with this cat while trying to do my stretches and whatnot. I do know they do goat yoga around here. We're somewhere in Northern Kentucky. They have goat yoga. Are there any other kinds of yoga that we should be doing? Maybe like iguana yoga. What about horse yoga? You're there and there's just a horse standing there watching you, judging you on your yoga poses.
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2: Unfortunately, we still have that accident northbound 7175 at Kyle's, blocking the right lane. Traffic is backed up to Kentucky 18. Eastbound 275 is a slow go from 7175 to Taylor Mill. And you're hitting your brakes right around the Combs Hill Bridge, heading on over towards 5 Mile. If you're heading southbound on 71, starting to slow down to 275 to Ronald Reagan, then from Reading into downtown. North 71 from the lateral to Ronald Reagan. Westbound on the lateral, you're slowing down right around Montgomery Road to 70. South 75, you're typical through the Lachlan split, then from the Western Hills Viaduct into Kentucky. North 75, you're slow from Mitchell on up to town, then hitting your brakes again around Sharon up past Union Center. Eastbound 275 from 75 on over to Montgomery Road. Westbound 275, you're hitting your brakes right around Route 4 to pass Winton. 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I'm Denise Johnson. That's your traffic.
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1: He's kind of the smart one in this equation. He's sitting in his studio while we're all sitting in traffic.

Mix 94.9's 5 o'clock traffic jams continue, presented by Airport Paint and Body. I'm Jay Cruz, and a shout out to Tom in Liberty Township. He has this week's Mix 94.9 Pool of the Week. He has dubbed it the Backyard Oasis. Congratulations from Eastgate Pools and Spas and homemade brand, incredibly generous ice creams. And there's a good chance that Tom, if you're in your backyard right now, floating around in your pool, your homemade brand, incredibly generous ice cream is incredibly melted because it is 93.

We've got an update on Doggy Swift. This is Mix 94.9. Maybe it's Doggy Kelsey. Kelsey hyphenated Swift. Either way, if you have no idea what I'm talking about, TMZ yesterday showing a picture of this dog just leisurely getting off of the Swift Kelsey private jet when they landed in Florida. And the people were like, they have a dog now? Apparently, they could have had this dog for up to a year. People have gone back in all kinds of paparazzi photos and seen this little fluffy white dog. And they think like they've kept this dog a secret from much of the world. Good for them. Way to protect their puppy's privacy.

0: 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And I would never, ever put audio of somebody being mean to a service industry employee on the radio, let alone in Make Me Smile. That is, unless the quote unquote employee is AI. Wendy's testing out a new AI ordering system. I don't like this at all. I just want a little human touch when I'm going to grab a JBC. Take a listen to what this guy did.
1: Welcome to Wendy's. Would you like a spicy chicken or a big bacon classic Minions meal?
0: Okay, wait. Can we just pause for a second on this? Could they make it sound any more robotic, less friendly, and less human when you roll up to the Wendy's window?
1: Welcome to Wendy's. Would you like a spicy chicken or a big bacon classic Minions meal?
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0: 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But I think this is a sign that we don't necessarily want or need AI in every part of our lives.
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5: Oh, you've got an accident northbound on 71 right around Mace and Montgomery. I don't see any slow traffic there. You do have slow traffic, though, southbound on 71 from just south of Fields Erdl, continuing down to Red Bank. And then you're slow again from Taft to the river, north 71 from the lateral up to Ronald Reagan, and north 75 from Mitchell to Town, south 75 from Shepherd down to Paddock. And then you're hitting your brakes again right around just south of Hopple, heading across the river into Kentucky. North 71, 75, still a slow go from right around Kentucky 18 to the river. Eastbound 275 from 71, 75 to Taylor Mill. Westbound 275 in the upper part of the loop, slow from Route 4 over to Winton. Eastbound 275 from 42 to Loveland, Madeira. 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I'm Denise Johnson. That's your traffic.
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1: You've got an accident northbound on 71 right around Mace and Montgomery. I don't see any slow traffic there. You do have slow traffic, though, southbound on 71 from just south of Fields Hurdle, continuing down to Red Bank. And then you're slow again from Taft to the river, north 71 from the lateral up to Ronald Reagan, and north 75 from Mitchell to town, south 75 from Shepherd down to Paddock. And then you're hitting your brakes again right around just south of Hopple, heading across the river into Kentucky. North 71, 75, still slow go from right around Kentucky 18 to the river. Eastbound 275 from 71, 75 to Taylor Mill. Westbound 275 in the upper part of the loop, slow from Route 4 over to Winton. Eastbound 275 from 42 to Loveland Madeira. 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I'm Denise Johnson. That's your traffic.
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1: And I'm going to clearly enunciate our final word of the day for a chance to win $1,000. Still dealing with allergies, cold, whatever this might be. It is metal. And I'm not saying like the metal on a car. I'm saying metal, like the kind they give you if you win first place. M-E-D-A-L. Metal is this hour's getting piggy with it code word. M-E-D-A-L. Type it in before 7 o'clock. You could win $1,000, just like Sherry in Burlington and Samantha in Cincinnati have already won. You could be next. Metal, M-E-D-A-L, is this hour's getting piggy with the code word. 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
2: before
3: go.
2: I leave, brush my teeth with a bottle of Jack. 'Cause when I leave for the night, I ain't coming back.

When will the hot, gross weather come to an end? Fox 19 now says you're going to have to wait a while. 93 tomorrow, 90 Friday. Saturday and Sunday, upper 80s and humid. Maybe by this time next week, a high of just 82. It's 93 right now with Whitesnake.

If you go over the Brent Spence Bridge, something you got to know about starting tonight, it's Mix 94.9. The 2nd Street exit, which is the one right as you enter Ohio when you're coming over from Kentucky, is going to be closed tonight until the fall of 2028. That is so far from now. Obviously, they're doing lots of work, and they're getting ready for what hopefully in our lifetimes will be the new Brent Spence Bridge. But again, tonight, northbound 7175, the 2nd Street exit, closed tonight until the fall of 2028.

0: So my kid can come up with a compelling argument for pretty much anything that he wants to do. It's Mix 94.9 and Make Me Smile. I'm Jay Cruz. And like, you know, he'll convince me, oh, I should have two ice cream scoops instead of one, or I should have four cookies instead of zero. This girl, her reason? Well, she's two.
1: Stop it. Be easy with me.
2: Be easy with you? Why?
1: Because I'm two.
2: But that doesn't mean you could just turn that on.
1: Oh.
2: You're getting everything wet.
1: Oh. I'm turning this on and make a whole lot so dry.
2: No, just don't get it wet, okay? No more. I said no.
0: She's got the garden hose.
2: Did you hear what I said?
3: She got it wet.
2: I said no.
1: It's okay. I'm two.
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5: Oh, you've got an accident northbound on 71 right around Mace and Montgomery. I don't see any slow traffic there. You do have slow traffic, though, southbound on 71 from just south of Fields Erdl, continuing down to Red Bank. And then you're slow again from Taft to the river, north 71 from the lateral up to Ronald Reagan, and north 75 from Mitchell to town, south 75 from Shepherd down to Paddock. And then you're hitting your brakes again right around just south of Hopple, heading across the river into Kentucky. North 71, 75, still a slow go from right around Kentucky 18 to the river. Eastbound 275 from 71, 75 to Taylor Mill. Westbound 275 in the upper part of the loop, slow from Route 4 over to Winton. Eastbound 275 from 42 to Loveland Madeira. 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I'm Denise Johnson. That's your traffic.
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0: tonight. Just wanted to give you a heads up. My dad coming back for a show this November. It's Mix 94.9. I'm Jay Cruz. You're like, wait a minute. I didn't know your dad was a musician. Well, not my legal dad, but the guy that everybody thinks is my dad, Kenny G, coming back to the Taft Theater November 15th. Tickets are on sale Friday at 10 a.m. I met him like a year and a half ago when he came out to Lawrenceburg to Hollywood Casino's show, and such a nice dude, very chill, and puts on an incredible live show. I don't even care if you're like a big jazz person, like, you know, Kenny G songs just because he has been the soundtrack to the softer moments in our lives. So again, November 15th, Taft Theater, Kenny in concert. 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